0: 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Break.
1: I copy. You can...
0: Hi, copy party is going to have a valid felony warrant out of Boulder County Sheriff's Office. Going to be for dangerous drugs with a bond of $10,000. Last name, Castleberry. First name, Joshua. Male, white. Date of birth, 3/15/1983. I'm showing a height of 5'7", weight 145, hazel over brown. Again, it is going to be valid, Colorado only. I can send down on it. I just don't know if you're going to be taking primary or if county is.
1: I'm going to take primary on this. Let's go ahead and send down on it for now. And we're just waiting on medical. Male's in talks, but just can't tell what he's on at this point. Break.
0: Continue.
1: Can we potentially get 1 Edward 8 started this way for the other truck? His ESP-80, I think I'm going to be on.
0: Can I have you rolling to the property damage that 1 Edward 3 was on? He just needs the vehicle towed. He could be on this other call for a hot minute.
2: Highway 6364.
0: I appreciate you. 1803.

0: I went at him 24 as he stands, you know, this vehicle, her car is behind mine, she's closer to the intersection to give lights for this car blocking the right lane break.
1: Good
0: to you. Oh, yeah, watch every night. Just give me a chance. He's towing your route for this tow for the AAA. I'm going to just give him a call and see if they have an ETA.
1: Copy. 1804. 03-1075. Go ahead. The truck tractor out of Colorado plate is Boy Robert Paul 504. Breaker driver out of Colorado. It's coming back to a 2007 Peterbilt. I'm showing expiration 1 of 27. Go ahead with the driver. Still leaving class Adam Colorado CDL. Last of
0: Edward,
1: garage. Edward, Michael, common selling, middle of John, date of birth is 3/24/1984.

0: I'll be off duty. Have a good night.
1: Have a wonderful night. It is 1805.
2: Should be clearing out layer over there.
3: At 1805.

0: location.
1: Edwards redirect.
2: Didn't copy, go again.
1: He's just asking if we know medical ETA.
2: We don't. Stand by now. Yeah.
1: 209.
2: Probably another 15 minutes from now, according to Gilpin.
0: Ross, I said I copy direct. And Edwards,
3: 467. Probably at 604 Conifer Drive.
2: He's free for a moment. He's fading back. I'm about to give him another dose.
3: I copy. Do you guys need any extra hands up there?
2: Yeah, I'm going to need another. If you can start somebody up this way, hopefully once he gets that tow paperwork, he can help out as well.
3: Okay, do you need to respond to the extra Narcan, or are we okay just to start floating up there?
2: We're good with Narcan. Gilpin's got some more as well.
3: I copy. In Denver, if EMS has been running emergency, please update them to get there as soon as they can.
1: I'll be alone now. Thank you, Josh.

0: in route. They're next in line, so they're within the hour break.
1: Continue.
0: Probably 124 advises trying to come back over there. I don't know if we want to push the van. It's pretty large. I'm not sure if we can go in there, so we can push instead.
1: Sky copy. Just let me know. I can also start another tow if you need it.
0: She is blocked. Yeah, hold on, 124 best.
1: Copy, thank you, 1820, CC13.
2: Then we're 124.
1: 124.
2: Sounds like the AAA app is showing ETA of about 5 minutes, so hopefully they'll be given.
1: I copy, just let me know, 1813.
3: Vehicle back into the house. Caution note, this address does apply at 1813.

0: falling back asleep. Medical is not too far out, maybe about 4 miles now.
1: I copy. Proceed, Mikosin. 1816.

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1: 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It's going to be a white Ram truck company truck versus a motorcycle. Sounds like the motorcycle rider doesn't want to provide insurance and doesn't have plates.

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We got some medics on team now.

0: Hey, man. I got a call about a possible stranded motorist out on Highway 5.
1: If you have that Forester Refuted's phone number, can you throw it in the call? I'm going to need to call him real quick. I guess this is Forest Service land.
0: Out there. Would it be possible for you to attempt to locate him and relay the info so I can get state started?

0: Hey, ma'am, you're good to go on home. Our deputy's going to check out.
1: I copy. Thank you.
0: You're welcome. 1832.

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2: We got plenty of medics out here. We're going to try and figure a way to get him down the hill now. He's become increasingly more responsive. Break.
1: Junior.
2: My next closest unit at right now.
1: Currently, all units are on something. Bear with me one second. I can probably get counties started.
2: I just have Edward 8. That's my...
1: Passing firm.
3: Can I get her 20, please?
1: 1-8, Denver.
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1: What's your 20?
4: It's 5-8.

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1: 1 Edward 8, 1 out of 17. She's asking for your location.
2: Copy. I'm about 5 minutes away from that crash.
0: Okay, sounds good. 5 minutes away from the crash. Once we get this guy transported, I'll meet down with 8 from there.
2: Reporting to you. Good morning. I'm actually on.
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0: Copy, 1844.
2: Number Wildlife 525. Show me off duty. Have a good night.
0: Have a wonderful night, 1844.

0: 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Can you copy it, please?
1: Be out of Missouri. I believe it's going to be Ocean 2 Henry, Ocean Zebra Young on a white Ford pickup, break for the trailer plate.

0: for Styles Drive. 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
1: Flatbed trailer.
0: Not breathing or responding normally. Complaining of pain, recently had hip surgery at 1846.
2: Okay, I just got off the phone with Gilpin. They're going to go ahead and start a new unit up your way.
3: Oh, we're good. They can just continue. I have two with me. I just was trying to figure out where 8 was and if we had another unit coming besides that so we could figure out logistics.
2: Okay, 1846.

0: recording it?
1: Yep. Can you call my drivers?
2: Okay. 779, break for the driver of the truck.
0: Go ahead.
2: Alpha Mallet, Colorado, 17272-7599, break.
0: Continue.
2: There's no plate on the bike. Can you break for the VIN for the bike?
0: For that VIN.
3: John Young, Adam 5, Adam Henry.
2: No, thank you.
3: Edward 01.
0: 1850.
3: 4, Adam 0.
0: 41615.
4: Copy, 1850. Looks like maybe the Tahoe's back.
1: Continue, please.

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1: Viva Highway 40 and I-70 Junction. Going to be on a boat. Charlie Henry Adam, Lincoln 72. I'll get you the vehicle plate in a minute.

0: I'm so sorry, there was a lot of wind. Can you go again? Young 77.
1: PDF string, expiration line is 26 at 1853.

0: I got the clearances for the vehicles and the call for you. I did also run clearances on parties. Are you ready for this?
1: Yep, I'm ready.
0: First one on the motorcycle driver, he's coming back clear about on a minor license. I'm not showing a motorcycle endorsement. OLN beginning 171. Second driver is going to be coming back clear about adult regular OLN beginning 172.
1: Got it, thanks.
0: 1854.

0: Medics have the party getting loaded up into the ambulance now. I'm going to head over to Edward A here in just a moment as soon as I get free from being blocked by the brakes. And then I'll advise further.
1: Let me know. 1900.

0: 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I'll be clear.
1: Okay. 3206.
2: Denver 1, Edward 3.

0: Check with... 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
1: Okay, copy. I'm about 40 minutes out.

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They've got it handled and they got a deputy on scene. Okay, perfect. Thank you. Hello. 14.

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Expires 4/27. Just to confirm, Edward Frank, Ida Frank, 22.

0: Denver 1924 copy voters to assist. Proximity westbound, just past King County.
1: So 12 to 2, please, in a minute.

0: Man and Zebra, Edward Tom Tom, Edward, first of Mary, Ocean, Lincoln, Ida, Nora, Adam. Her date of birth, 7/26/91. Ready for Florida.
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1: The fire is clear. I'm headed back down to 108 now. We'll have somebody come back up here and see some evidence. And it looks like our party was transported to the Boulder Area Hospital. Can you just confirm with Gilda Dispatch exactly where that was and maybe just get a trip number for our records?
0: Yeah, I got you. 19 train sounds.

0: Sheriff. One Adam 21, on duty.
1: Good morning.
2: Morning. IBM 173, 972, will be in car 614.
0: Appreciate for beginning.
1: Go ahead.
0: 58405. I'll be traffic control for 247 tonight.
1: Copy. 1935.
3: Number 115.
1: 115.
3: Alright, more. And truck and trailer will be vehicle 2, break. No injuries, both vehicles were drivable. Driver 1 motorcycle was given a summons and then an insurance affidavit and notice of suspension, and you can show the car.

Golden Fire, Engine 21, Truck 24, Medic 21, Sick Party, at Clear Creek Highway 6 Bridge 20445, Highway 6, eastbound. Golden Fire, Engine 21, Truck 24, Medic 21, Sick Party, at Clear Creek Highway 6 Bridge 20445, Highway 6, eastbound, Cross Street, Highway 6, westbound, and Highway 6, eastbound ramp on Central Fire Tech 2.

0: with the driver.
1: It's a male holding a class Adam, Kansas CDL. Last of Nora, Ocean, William, Adam, Ching. First of Jack, common spelling. Middle of John. Date of birth is 8/15/1975.

Edward 8 is going to clear here in a minute, and then she's going to head back up to the OD and DUI scene and try and get evidence. I'm going to transport the driver of the vehicle in the crash to Netherlands, which is not too far from here, as a courtesy ride. I'll let you know beginning miles here in a minute.

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0: Hey, sorry if I missed it. Did we end up finding any priors for that driver on the other call?
1: Affirm, I was showing at least one guilty prior, but I did attach everything to the call for you.
0: Okay, sounds good. Thanks.
1: Of course. 1948.
2: 410 75. 24. 470 westbound in Gold, Colorado Lake, Charlie Mary Queen, Charlie 81.

0: 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We're on the north side of their feed lot, feed mo- in the feed bunk.
1: North side of the feed lot.

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He did that and dropped a voicemail. She may attach for a few more minutes in case she calls back.

0: Are you heading to C-470, I-70-ish area?
1: Sure.
0: Can I have you check on the debris that the hazard is showing just west of C-470 on I-70? They're seeing a large chunk of metal in the left lane.
1: I got you westbound or eastbound?
0: Believe westbound.
1: I copy. I'm in the area.
0: 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Appreciate you. 9251.

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0: Dean. We got 7,000 gallons of water for you. 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
1: I'll have you set up on your Fleming fast attack and hook it up. And we'll stand by on the second to replace the Haxton water truck when it's empty on our fast attacks.

problems in the second on a Jeep Wrangler, Colorado plate, 999-3, young zebra, where to be all over the road, nearly hitting the guardrail. Possible 2 high RPS visual, front while you're signed, air to 2004.

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1: 17, Bike Patrol, I'm on Bear Creek Trail. I'm up here at Fence Park and ready to head back towards Lair over there. Code 4.
0: Copy, 2017.
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0: Jeff, Medic 481, Utility 496 responding.
1: Medic 481, Utility 496, are you responding? Heart problem, 11848 Elk Creek Road. For a 55-year-old female, conscious breathing, thinks that she is having a heart attack. Did state this is a wedding venue.

0: Pacific.
1: Let's just code out Delta level. She is not responding.
2: Hey, will you show me back on scene with 1 Edward 8? And then will you please also put in the call comments the phone number for the on-call status trooper? We're going to have traffic and controlled substances here as well.
0: 2633.

0: to assist Jeffco deputy with a criminal trespass.
1: On Ranger 8, I've got a deputy out at Mount Galbraith that is doing a criminal trespass. They're requesting you give them a call. It's going to be 720-238-9314.
2: Copy that.
1: Thank you, ma'am.

I'm going to call the RP back and confirm the address. Where it's pinging is not where the address is put up, so just be advised.

0: apologize. They did confirm the address. I copied that you are aware of the area. They also requested an early shutdown, as it is a wedding venue.
1: Coordinates is copy.

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1: Utility 496, you're on scene. 404 Bravo, Elk Creek Command. Hospitals are clear at 2040.

I spoke with a guest, or code 4. 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
1: He is still walking, doesn't have money for hay rides, and now wants a ride to Delta. 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
1: Okay, thank you. 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
2: Code 4, assessing 1, at 2051.
0: 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And starting mileage is 96909.
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0: Also on the way to Swedish to drop off, they have a 20-minute ETA.
1: I got a trailer behind it that's blocking it, but the tow truck is off scene. Break for a plate.
2: Go ahead.
1: Boy, William, Ida, Edward 2-3 on the BMW.

0: Hollywood.
1: Eastbound 2470 from Wadsworth on a gray Audi A4, speeding 90 through the construction zone, way to get out. Following too closely, RP no longer has special, but is well inside here 2015.
0: There, I'm 40 at the
2: 41. Affirm. Good stuff,
0: thanks.
2: Welcome,
3: 2059. I'm coming to you by air, ET about 14 minutes. This is a sinkhole. Patient is in the mid-30s, female. Coming into you guys with altimental status, EMS on scene reports right side of weakness, so we're suspecting stroke versus seizure. Patient is 2 weeks postpartum. Current set of vital signs, heart rate 85, BP 108 over 64, end tidal 35, 95%, currently ventilated via LMA.
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2: It looks like our run driver's address is right around this area. I think it's on this street. Can we just do a premise check on that, Rick?
3: Continue.
2: She did leave a phone number, the run driver, so keep it as hit run for the moment before I talk to her.

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Vermont Eastbound Court with a truck is 0098. Run a CDL out of Massachusetts.

0: a male holding a CDL like class item out of Mexico. It'll be a two-part last name. First part of David Ocean, Nora Adams, Charlie Ida Adams, Nora Ocean. Second part of Henry Edward, Robert Nora Adams, Nora David Edward Zebra. First name of White Ocean, Nora Adams, Charlie Ida Ocean. No middle. Date of birth is 6/5/1995. I have the O1 if you need it.
1: Go ahead.
0: Victor Ocean Lincoln, 073-270.
1: 21, Robert.

0: starting to flame up.
1: Demon taken from the bike rider. I'll be in right over to that address. I'll be able to do that last call note. I'm just letting know if there's anything that comes up.
2: Okay, I'm on hold again and I messaged you, Saul. Totally.

0: AM, say 2119. And be advised, Airlife 3 is going to be taking the NEOs to Good Sam, so we can try to arrange Hot View at Skyridge instead.
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0: Yes, 3, go ahead.
1: About, let's say, 6 en route. Risk is 18. Dispatch is 018.

0: would have 17 copy property damage. Eastbound, Hammond is Highway 128 at 119th Street. I know today versus an unknown vehicle. Sounds like call came into Boulder, and they advised it's an involved party that called it in, but they don't sound like they were very cooperative, stating one vehicle braked check the other, causing the crash, and not giving any additional information.
1: Golden.

0: Yeah, 20 area crash. You know, it's right on the line of jurisdiction. And that being the uncooperative driver, is there any deputies in route that could want to make sure the drivers are okay and to verify?
1: Well, contact, it looks like they did the advisory.
2: To the Sky Ridge, solo fuel generator free over there.

0: She just stopped. She exchanged the phone number with the bike rider, so she was on scene for at least a few minutes, so not a hit and run.
1: Happy day, Spring 1 Avalon. Thanks, 2131.

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0: 20037.

0: 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Sounds like they searched the area and we're going to be UTL.
1: Copy, Officer UTL 2140.
2: Denver 1-Charlie 3, copy driver.

0: 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Yeah.
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1: 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Have a good night.
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1: 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Everybody's ready for 4 and 4.
0: Go ahead.
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0: Okay.
4: 2265. I'm back at Morrison office. I'll be on the watch. Have a good night.
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0: available. 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And their driver would be coming from Brookfield.
1: Pick up at $2.86 an hour. And the driver coming from Brookfield. I'll let this driver know and see if we want to go that way.
0: Okay. That's what I told you.

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1: Hey, from just the first two vehicles, they're labeled as involved. There's a third vehicle on scene. It's just an associated family member. I'm not even sure what the fourth plate in there is from.

0: clear by 2,000 Dodge pickup, 1026.
1: I copy, and I've got the drivers in there as well.
0: Okay, and did we want the tow to go?
1: Give me just a minute, I haven't had a chance to talk to that driver yet.
0: Okay.

0: people that service are clear with ID, adult regular for a center, and provisional license for Giovanni Valenfold.
1: I copy, thanks. I'm going to go talk to the driver and meet in the tow, and I'll advise.
0: Okay, 2212.

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0: I'm back out at the Ranger residence, Elk Meadow. Please show me the watch.
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to John Curzon and Radio Report, westbound Highway 6, Indiana. Older Golders over Subaru Outback. No further information. 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Possible DUI, RPS, visual, and road sign, air 2221.

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0: 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Well, I'm okay.
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1: 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PA to driver 1. You should be clear with the report.
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1: Minutes of route hour 15 to fuel at 2305.

0: When you squeeze, I believe it was Boulder. 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
1: Yep. See what I can do. 2233.

upon allergic reaction at Geneva Glen Camp 5793 Santa Clara Road, repeating for Indian Hills Fire, allergic reaction 5793 Santa Clara Road, temp tone is 06.

0: I'm good. C-470 eastbound at Morrison.
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Mobile 9-24-1035. I-78 eastbound in Highway 40 with car on a plate. Boy George David, call 49.

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1: Hazmat 5, that's it from, go ahead, sir.
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0: 310 advise CDOT eastbound 70, about the 250, 250 and a half, on the broken lane line between lanes 2 and 3. There's a deer, I think, is what it was.

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0: 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Oh, okay, thank you.
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2: Week 1.

hold offload with the direct admit to room 354, I believe. Upline 10, Wyoming, 53-year-old female diagnosed with an NSTEMI. Currently, she is chest pain-free. I've got a heart rate of 61. Blood pressure 112 over 75. Respiratory rate is 22. 99% on a couple liters of oxygen. She does have heparin infusing. And again, we'll see in about 18 minutes for a cold offload, and she's currently chest pain-free.

by for tones on a full. Evergreen Fire Station 5, engine 131, medic 114, respond to a fall at 34123 Upper Bear Creek Road. Repeating for Evergreen Fire Station 5, engine 131 and medic 114 on a fall, 34123 Upper Bear Creek Road. Time of zones 528.

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0: Hi, Captain. Good morning. 5, go ahead.

0: 24-year-old female, conscious and breathing with a broken elbow, fell down the stairs and also has a severe nosebleed. Be advised, we have transported this patient numerous times for nosebleeds in the past as well. And possible access info, or possible access issues for trucks over 20 feet in the driveway.
1: Zero one, zero one.

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0: Good morning. My IBM is 156925. I do my westbound port this morning.
1: Good morning, sir. I'm duty 604.

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0: Headquarters, Bates. Good morning, sir.
1: Good morning. IBM is 7171. Probably car 688. Break for me.
2: Six five one one zero. I'll be en route to the academy.

0: 9172, and I will be on duty. IBM is 9242, and I'll be in vehicle 208, break for beginning mileage at 1 officer.
1: Good morning, 611.

0: 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I've got 95702 and we'll be en route to Highway 7 with the CMV checkpoint with Thornton PD.
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And we'll be en route to Highway 7 in Washington for a commercial motor vehicle checkpoint.

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0: 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Put Adam 21.
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0: 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Have a good shift.
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1: Headquarters, go ahead.
0: 470 westbound, up to 10, Colorado Femtech, 824-3858, on a silver 407.

0: 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So I'll be on your radio for a little while. No fattest checks. Have a good morning.
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0: I'll be clear of that stop, and then can you show me on assist, same location. It's going to be a call out of play. First three is David Boy Young. I'll get the rest here in a minute.
1: Copy, and clear of that stop with a warning.
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0: 48-029, Greg from Alpha.
1: Good morning, sir. Denver, ISS 1600.
2: I'm going to be here to go. Buckskin Road. Here and over. And then over you, okay?
1: Good morning.
2: Choppy at
1: the end. 0262.
2: You can't get a hold of me. That's where I'm at.
1: Here's the beginning.
0: Copy, 661.
3: Copy, have a great day. That's 661. Denver has Potterville, and I'm out of the academy.
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3: Uh-huh. Point of entry on the westbound side with a truck out of Colorado. Left, the license plate number is Boy Sam John Zebra 20. Copy driver.
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3: driver's a male out of Colorado with the last name of Mary Edward David Ida Nora Adam. First name of Adam Lincoln Ocean Young Sam Ida Union Sam. Initial is Tom. Date of birth is 11/18/1985.

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1: Good morning.
0: Good morning. My IBM is 174937, and I'll be out of the eastbound 2 mile port today.
1: Copy, have a great day. It's 6:15.
2: Number 1M25.
3: About to call you. So the alarms and supervisory and silence, but still active. They just
2: mileage
3: testing. And now available. 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
4: Copy that. Just want to make sure. I'll show
2: the golden on this one. Crash
4: supervisory. Command terminated at 659.

0: 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PM 180001 at the Colton office on crash reports.
1: Copy. Have a great day. It's 7 o'clock. Yes, okay.
2: Good morning. I'm on duty on cat. My miles for you today. 81937.
3: 7 o'clock. Hi, copy. Do you need tones or any additional?
4: No tones needed at this point. We're going to evaluate one for allergic reaction.
3: Hi, copy. And should that just be Chief 102 on the call then?
5: Yeah, we're on I-25 at the 224. 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
0: Side of the Bearcat.

0: In car 022, Rick. 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

0: 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Do you guys need to clear anything?
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1: Okay. Is the one to the residence accessible?
0: Affirm.
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1: Let's expand to the front.
0: Thank you.
2: Copy. Patient signer, Lisa, and I'll show command terminated at 709.

0: 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Can you please clear me of that contact with the DCR?
1: 10-709.
2: Raj Mandor. We're in contact with one at the front door. CCPA commands.

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1: Yeah, we're going to work the number two side windows as the garage is getting cleared.

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0: 112-888, I'll be lying to you.

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0: I need info for a driver's license based out of Colorado.
2: I can copy you now. Go ahead.
0: Last name will be Paul, Adam, Lincoln, Charles, Victor, Young, Nora, Sam, King, Ida. Break.
1: Go ahead.
0: First of David Ocean Union George, with a birthday of 07/03/1949.
3: Number 70 to southbound 285.
2: Charles Victor Young, Nora Sam King Ida, is that correct?
1: I copy. With the first of Doug and a date of birth 7/3/49 showing clear, no record out of Colorado.
0: Copy. Thank you, dispatch.

breach onto the second manned door, number 3 side. That's going to have access directly to the downstairs stairwell. Following that, we'll deploy into your drone to attic space in the garage, and then we'll transition into the house.

0: right, bring her out to that number 12 site. I'll have arrest control set up to do the transfer.
1: Escorting Romero around the 2-3 corner.

0: Ember S50.
1: Okay.
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1: Copy. That's fine,
2: Ember S50. Stand up in there.

0: that early, but nothing from our source indicating any movement from the house around that time.
1: Okay. You have the information to see if we can look back to confirm.
0: Hey, firm, give me a second. I'll get back with you on that.

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1: Okay. 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
2: 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RBLF visual at the 285 junction, unknown if they got on 285 or stayed southbound on 273. RP is one sign, nothing further from Jeffco at 744.

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Repeating forever, in fire, station 5, engine 131 and medic 112, respond to an abdominal pain at 4420 Upper Bear Creek Road.

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1: Morning, sir.
0: Good morning. IBM 03. I'll be in car 901. Break for miles.
1: Uh-huh.
0: Beginning of 94485.
2: They've been up there.
0: Union traveling status.
1: Thank you.
0: It's
1: 745.

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1: Responding to an Alpha, level abdominal pain, 4420 Upper Bear Creek Road. This will be for a 92-year-old female, constant breathing with lower abdominal pain, difficulty going to the bathroom, and patient is visually impaired.

0: 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So once we get to the attic, we'll pick up PA announcements, and then we'll prep for a main level limited pen and clear.
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1: Foothills Fire Highland Rescue, standby for Town Zone MBA. Mile marker 255 on I-70 westbound, Highland Zone 752.

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0: be a black Ford truck and a black Toyota Highlander. Airbags deployed, blocking the number one lane with Jeffco on scene. Limited information on the patient, but they're requesting us emergent.
1: 528, copy the update.
0: 755.

0: 528 from JAFCOM. Be advised, we just received an additional MBA 255 70 westbound. It appears to be two different vehicles from the accident you guys are responding to. Would you like me to hold?
1: JAFCOM, Foothills 516. You can an engine 535 to that second accident.

0: Utility 528 on scene, 2 vehicle on VA, investigating at 7.
1: I believe we're on scene of the other incident. This is going to be right about the bell marker, 255 and a half. We got 2 vehicles, black Accord and a silver sedan. We'll quickly check on this for injuries and then possibly pop up the other one.
0: Okay, I copy at 7. Hospitals are clear. Apologies.
2: I'm leaving you and Roman here while we prep for an entry plan for the main floor. So you guys will be primary number 1 and number 4 side coverage.
0: Yeah, okay.

0: is this is just going to be two sedans, one black, one silver. Jeff, I'm Medic 287. Can you go ahead and start interviewing with another ambulance? I can have response to all these numbers.
1: Elements from Team 1 moving into the garage, prep for entry plan.
2: Five for tones, call 2, mile marker 255 and a half.

0: Little Fire, Highland Rescue, on a second MVA mile marker, 255.5 I-70 westbound, beating for Foothills Fire, Highland Rescue, mile marker 255.5 on I-70 westbound, specific request for a second Highland medic at 0800.
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0: calling 287. Can you repeat?
1: We've got one patient here with slight pain in neck. Does not require emergent response. So take care of the other accident first and check back in with me once you've assessed that one.
0: Okay, copy that. You've got one minor injury at your incident. We'll see if we can pop up that way. I did request that. Possibly a second.

0: going to be making long leash entry.
1: On scene of accident number two, we're going to be taking the number one T lane.
2: Three, five on scene, call two, taking number one two lanes, and confirming, sir, do you guys want us to start? Have a read on this.
3: 116 on Establish Hover Bear Command 802.
1: If pilot is ever going to respond with a medic, we could probably go ahead and use a medic. In regards to fire apparatus, we should be good on fire apparatus. We'll have a tender and route momentarily.
2: Copy specific request for a medic. Break. Medic 287 from JEFCOM. Do you copy that?
4: I did, yeah. We do have one patient on this other scene that we're going to need to be evaluating, so we'll need to be staying here for a little bit.
2: Do we need an additional medic from that?
0: Someone will be on limited 10 as a listener.
4: Did you ever get anything else from Highland Response?
2: I have not yet.
4: Yeah, I believe I'm the only unit around for Highland at the moment. Go ahead and bring in Evergreen for that other call.
2: Copy that. We'll get them started at 8.
5: Looking to see if we had an MVA coming out. No tones.
3: Hey, firm, I was just confirming with our Foothills unit. I'm going to tone that out shortly.

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1: Where do you want me?
2: 5-1-2, why don't you work your way up to the first accident a little further up the highway. Get these people to start slowing down right before the curve.

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1: Yeah, let's say one plus one, please.
0: Beautiful.
1: Lane plus one, please.
0: Still variable.
2: Serving fire medic 114, standby for Tom's for a request for a medic, motor vehicle collision.
0: Sure thing.
1: Yes.
0: Copy, blocking lane 1 and 2.
2: Fire medic 114, this is a tone for a medic to respond to mile marker 255 I-70 westbound. To motor vehicle collision for Foothills, repeating medic 114, this is a tone for motor vehicle collision, mile marker 255 I-70 westbound for Foothills at 806.
3: 14, we copy, we're en route. Is there an engine responding as well?
2: Foothills has utility 528, tender 572, and another medic en route at this time.
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0: I beg your pardon, Jet. Ambulance 114 from 132. 114, go ahead.
2: Just confirm, we've got...
0: Yeah, do you want to play station 2? Do you need a split? I have a fire driver for you.
3: State they are
0: that'd be
3: en route, right. And we have a medic effort en route to you guys now as well. That'll be medic 114.
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0: that?
1: Yeah, I have 114 splitting with Jake. Do you want me to send a tone for a driver?
0: Yeah, if we had one as well, that'd be great.
1: Message received, break. Jeff Com, do you copy that traffic?
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0: 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Okay, you can give 25 to one with the black F-150.
1: Hi, this is a tone for a driver. 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Repeating, this is a tone for a driver to drive for medic 112. 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

0: Yeah, Chaz, could you ask and make sure State knows we got the second half coming up here as well? I assume they do, but just double check.
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0: Yeah, go ahead.
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0: Commander. Captain. As you are coming down.
1: Go ahead, JEFCOM.
0: And see the accident.
2: We didn't have a driver key up to drive for Medic 112. Confirming, are you able to drive for Medic 112?
0: Will be the easiest access. We got
1: I am. I thought we just received traffic, though. The 112 is not going to be transported.
3: JEFCOM, Highland Medic 7. Could we get diverted from hospitals real fast?
4: Hey, from your hospitals are clear.
5: We should be code 4 up here on the main level.
0: Okay.
4: Hey, for
6: Command for Medic 122, you were broken. Can you go again?
4: He was saying to use eastbound crossover in front of him for best access due to multiple lanes being shut down westbound.
6: Okay, thank you.

0: 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Did you copy that traffic direct?
1: I sure did. Thank you, JEFCOM.
0: Thank you at 8:15.

Black. I think Mercedes van.

0: Thank you. Kevin.
1: Yes, sir. We're going to be routine to St. Anthony's Hospital. One female patient beginning mileage 14.
2: X-287 transporting one non-emergent to St. Anthony's beginning mileage of 14.
3: 11 drones launching. Canada. Copy. We have delivered additional announcements from the top of the stairwell down to the basement with no response.
2: Okay.
4: Coaster, then energy.

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0: Code 2 on both calls at 822.

0: units responding to Main Road. We just got a second call from another party regarding Ian sending threatening text messages, and I believe this party.
1: Do you have any animal control officers in the area of Lookout Mountain? We've got three cattle inside Lookout Mountain Preserve we could use with.
2: I think they've already been advised of that. Give me one second.

0: Okay, so I had it at Aspen Road and Parkview Avenue. They had said that it was at the top of Lookout Mountain at that point. It was two black candles.
1: We've now got three, and they're inside Lookout Preserve at 910 Colorado Road.
0: Copy, I'll update them.
1: Copy, thanks. And we've...
0: Looks like they're on scene of the area where the ARP reported this, but I'll let them know.
1: Copy, thanks.
2: Alright, at 11, drone went down again. Super 1, you're good to go with your plan.
0: United 287 confirming that's eastbound on I-70, passing 6th Avenue, a semi-truck with garbage flying off the truck. It's a white cab with a silver box.
3: That's A-Farm.
0: I copy. I'll let Colorado State Patrol and Jeff Cono know now at 825.

0: 122, go ahead.
1: There's a stall. Number one lane. That accident that's just sitting there is probably going to get rear-ended if they don't get through.
2: Hey, I missed your last. Do we still need to split? Or are you guys?
0: Copy. Confirming the stall from number one lane, 1,000 yards up from the accident that's at the 255.5.
1: Affirmative. It looks to be a black blazer.
2: District.

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2: 3 5 6.
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0: UNA 27.

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0: 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You can show us all clear. All the cows are back in the fence.
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0: Okay, thanks, 833.

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1: I think we're good on the dogs before we keep Moose out.
2: Copy.

0: 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Can you give me a TX?
1: Colorado 559, Nora Ocean Williams.
2: Service.

0: 29. We have the two vehicles pushed off to exit 254, so no lanes will be blocking. Heavy C40.
1: Just confirm for Sierra units that there's no one in the upstairs inside the residence.
2: No, we do not need Sierra units on the gun.
3: To the 304 exit.
1: Copy that.
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4: 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You want to let the tow know? We'll be on the side right before 254.
0: I copy. I'm on the phone with him now.
6: 79, call 71075.
0: 9-Paul 700.
6: I'm at the Beaumont port of entry with a truck out of Illinois with the license plate as Paul 1337019. Copy, driver. There's a male out of Florida with the last name of Mary Adam Lincoln, Paul Ida Charlie Adam. First name is Robert Ida Charlie Adam Robert David Ocean. Date of birth is 01-01-1972.

0: And that plate came out clear out of Illinois on a 2026 Peterbilt.
1: Chambers. Sides 1, 4, 3, and basement stairwells.
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2: Yes, ma'am. I'm going to be on the air at Station 1's district for drill.
3: On the air at Station 1's district for drill at 842.
0: Copy. Good morning, 842.

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1: Yeah, I'm not sure if you read that that was a callback on your crash. I tried calling you earlier and didn't get a response. I'll suspect another callback to you.
0: Copy.
2: Hey, 43.
3: Number is 50.
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3: Is the callback the one on 54 thing?
1: Yeah, they both are in the North Turkey Creek.
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1: Travel 255 command.
0: Yes, sir. We just cleared this accident up here. Do you need us down there for blocking, or can you guys handle?
2: Colorado, Lincoln Young, last name. First name, Sam Adam Ida, David Ocean Union, middle initial Edward, date of birth 8/15/1982, break for driver 2. Out of Colorado, last name. Victor, Edward, Nora, Edward, Robert, Adam, Boy, Lincoln, Edward, first name, Lincoln, Ida, Frank, Tom, Ocean, Nora, middle initial Edward, date of birth 12/7/1967.
0: Yeah, driver's from Clear Valley on 9-2 at our regular.

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2: And crash information for the two drivers, driver one, break with it for information.
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2: It'll be a male out of Colorado, two-part last name, Robert Edward Young, Edward Sam, second part, Mary Anna, Tom Ida, Nora Edward, Zebra, first name, Tom Lincoln, boy, Robert, middle initial, Robert. Date of birth, 9/2/83.
0: Okay, showing that driver clear valid on a 1/7 and not regular. Continue.
2: Driver 2 will be female out of Colorado. Last name, Nora Edward Lincoln. Sam Ocean Nora. First name, Edward Mary Ida Lincoln Young, date of birth, 8/24/90.
0: Okay, it's clear, valid, 05 at all regular, and I have big toe in route for both ears.
3: Male party has been transported to St. Anthony's with suspected minor injuries.
1: Okay, 849.

0: 25.
1: One out of 25. Get a case report number.
2: Okay, case number
1: 1817, 1870.

0: Tower 690.
1: 690, overhead.
0: John 285 at the park and ride, checking on injuries. A white Ford four-door pickup is a hit and run going southbound on 285.
1: Southbound, is that correct?

0: respond to a motor vehicle collision, mile marker 245, highway 285 northbound, repeating conifer east on a motor vehicle collision, mile marker 245, highway 285 northbound, time of tone 851.
1: 10-4.
2: 194.
1: I put notes in both of those. Okay.
3: 890, go ahead.
4: The four pickup was a dark green in color, not white. It was a dark green in color. It run heavy front end damage to rear driver side damage.
3: Copy, a dark green vehicle with heavy front driver side damage going southbound to 85.

0: 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You want to search for an unknown injury? We 285 at the 245 northbound. 285 at the 245.
1: Vehicles, fire EMS sir.
0: Did we have vehicle description? Not at this time. Copy. 833.

0: 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The rest of your traffic cut out. Please repeat.
1: That's engine 623 en route as well.
0: Highway 285 northbound. 609 is in the area, as well as a couple of other RPs in the area that the run vehicle is going to be a dark green, forward with front driver side damage. Looks like the vehicle on scene is a blue Honda Fit and a possible injured party.
1: Medic 683, closing.

is a two-vehicle crash, the green Ford fled the scene. That's going to be a blue Ford, Colorado plate, Charlie Queen William, Lincoln 7-4.

0: southbound at him for a difficult admission of pickup involved, turned around and went southbound 285.
1: Flip around, it's going northbound now.
0: Okay, copy.

0: Okay, I've got a grappler if we need to grapple it.
1: Copy, I'll see if it'll stop for me.

0: have our R24. We're both out with that vehicle at the intersection of 285 and South Turkey Creek. He's now starting to emerge onto the highway. It looks like we're coming over.
1: Heavy,

0: says it's registered to her husband. We're trying to get her ID now.
1: Okay, I do have a Jeremy Tobias as the R.
0: Okay, copy. And you can lift 1033.
1: Okay, was the other vehicle involved? Do we know where that's at?
0: I believe it crashed down at the intersection of Parmalee Gulch and 285.
1: Okay, 901. Four, there should be deputies out with him now. And can you copy an OLN? Continue. Colorado 17193-7101. Get a little bit of wind. Confirming the last 47501. 7101. Okay, I'll run that here in just a moment.

0: He's rolling good.
1: For, hold on. Last of Link, first of Elizabeth.
2: Yeah.
1: That DL is showing suspended, terminated insurance. Also got a probation quit record for theft out of Westminster.
3: Westcom 245, command.

that the Challenger that just crossed 30 right at Alpha 7, he was saying that the X was too close, and if he would have stayed on the line, that he could have hit it.

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1: Union Com, Holy Ocean Lincoln, feet on a gray lip.
2: Clear 2018 Lexus RC 300, it's gray, 527, 908.

0: Roger.
1: You were digital.
0: Secondaries in the basement.
1: Copy secondaries.

fire, respond to a motor vehicle collision, mile marker 240.5, Highway 285 northbound. Repeating, Indian Hills fire, respond to a motor vehicle collision, mile marker 240.5, Highway 285 northbound. Time of tone 911.

0: 4-1-4. Can you check deputies on scene? Was that other driver injured at all?
1: Well, I assume I'll have to check with them. They haven't given me any updates.
2: Denver I-24, I'm just rolling up on the scene now at the 245, and we've got traffic stopped completely on northbound.
3: Okay, 912.

0: lane of northbound, or they're getting by actually in the acceleration lane. We've got Conifer Fire Department on scene, Jeffco on scene, and we're blocking both of the northbound lanes.
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0: 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The county check is in place. Do you want to do remain?
1: No, why don't you go ahead and clear. 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
0: It's going to be by license number 16040959, minor injury, and he's going to refuse transport, evident non-incapacitating.

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1: Good morning. 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
3: 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Stable, Adam 2.
1: Adam 2.
3: Alright, you're welcome. Jim Phillips at Cycle Co. 285. We're going to have to stay here for Eagle 2 on this scene.
2: Okay, copy. Break test, 50, Denver.

0: 1-8. 1-4-78-16. Is everybody from 1-8 tied up? Do you need to assign me to that motorcycle down on 285?
1: Yeah, if you don't mind stopping and checking it out for me, it's a
2: 285 northbound, 246 and a half.
0: I will divert that direction.
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2: 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I'll be clear with a PA 375.
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0: 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Can you look around by the stairs for the drone?
1: Yeah, we're still here. 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
1: Okay.
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0: Vehicle 2 is Ocean Paul Nora 692. Just come back to that Honda Fit for the tow. Looks like driver 2 is already in the call.
1: Are you clear to copy?
0: He's there with Gary Driver 2.
1: Just advise, I'll attach the warrant to the call in case you're there.

0: Demers, 19.
1: I drove the canyon up and down, up to the 246. I didn't UTL any motorcycles down or anybody sitting around. Has Jeff Gold called back with anything?
2: No, I never heard back from him. I'm going to go ahead and try UTL.
1: That works. Thank you.
2: Thank you.

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1: Copy, 940. 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
0: Number 2.
2: Come here, Joel. Come over to you, Robert. Ocean. Okay.
0: 1 hour 2 minutes. That was completely digital.
2: Coming up on Joel, Colorado George Zebra Robert Mary Ocean Boy Lincoln.

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0: tell us not here anymore.
1: Denver, that's 19-1075. Just before I photo, Adam Edward William Robert 19 says silver Jeep.
2: Fair enough. 2017 Jeep, silver 8.

0: 90, go ahead.
1: Car versus steer, 285 southbound, just east of the park and ride. Could you get me an ambulance out here to check these people out, please?
0: I copy. Car versus a deer, 285 southbound, just east of the park and ride. Confirming, is that going to be in the same area before of the park and ride that you were at?
1: Negative. This is the Elk in Elk Creek District.
0: I copy. I'll get them started at 949.

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3: Facility 496.
1: Traffic.
2: Do you have clarification on this location? Is this the park and ride in Aspen Park or the one closer to Richmond Hill and 285?
3: Closer to, like, east of here by Foxton Road. We are getting a couple of reports, and Conifer East 690 advised that they pulled up on this, that they wanted an ambulance as well for evaluating patients. No one is reported to be trapped or pinned, and the vehicle just Chevy Malibu that's silver.
2: 496 copy additional, thank you.
4: FCOM 690 is confirming that information.

0: Denver Alpha 2423. Go ahead, sir. Jeff Charles on
1: scene. Jeff Tom, Medic 112, we're back in district.
0: The deer went through the windshield vehicle.
2: Okay, I will try to get somebody down there in just a little bit.
0: Okay.
3: Highway 285 at the 234 southbound.
4: Okay, I'm about to clear. I can head down there.
0: Good for.
3: Command.
1: Utility 496 on scene of a single vehicle off the road with moderate front end damage. 404 Bravo will have 285 command. Lutheran and St. Anthony's are clear. Swedish is on advisory for site at 955.

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1: Copy, 9-6-5.
0: Denver 1-9-29, can we also get a truck number with that?
1: Yeah, it's in the call for you.

0: Department has issued a summons, proof of service, and a notice of suspension for insurance information. We clear that. That's the next one.
1: Copy. 968.

0: Boston Command, go ahead.
1: We're code 4. There are two individuals in the vehicle. They self-extricated. We are assessing one at this time. The other is a non-patient. Additional information, we do have the slow lane of southbound 285 shut down at this time.
0: I copy, Fox and Commander, code 4. Two individuals in the vehicle self-extricated, assessing one. Other is non-patient. Slow lane of southbound 285 is shut down at 959.

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1: Go ahead.
0: Got to pop into the truck. Down to the Denny's on Union.
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2: And then Route 4, we have the number 2 southbound blocked.
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0: I copy.
2: 1-12, this is 1-23 at Lookout Mountain Preserve. Are you calling about the cows up at the preserve?

0: the property that's at 584 Color Road, just down the road from the Nature Preserve.
1: Denver 1, Antonio.
2: Yes, we go. No hold.

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0: I'm at the Dumont westbound port of entry with a truck out of Iowa. License plate number is Frank Young 4975. Copy driver.

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0: 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Vehicle 1 towed with no holds.
2: 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Both parties, no injuries.
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2: D&J has that vehicle no holds. I'm going to have driver and passenger on board a ride to the Walmart in Littleton at Bulls and Colmont. Breakfast turning. Two four four zero three.
1: 1048.

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1: Copy, hitting that.

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1: 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Thank you.

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1: All right, Chris, you're coming out.
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1: 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Thank you. I'll notify you when I'm leaving and all systems are actually normal. Thank you.

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2: I can do a drive-by if you want.
3: No. Set up for... See if he goes southbound. If he comes northbound, I'll pick him up. I'm on Colorado. Go one street to the south.

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1: Beer 21 is leaving 112 North Bravo. All systems are active and normal. 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
0: Negative. She is still going east. I'm going to lose my eye.
2: You're on 1300 eyes on him. He's approaching 25th now.

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0: 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So he pulled into the park.
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1: 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Should be coming over.
2: Frank 6, I'm over. Where are you guys at?

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1: 1M4, go ahead.
0: Those priorities were dropped off. I'll be clear with the report.
1: Copy 1111.
2: Myself as much as possible. 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

0: Drone 13. 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He's in the third bay from Bush.
1: Copy, guys. Can we set up? 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
1: Turning in. 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
0: Backside now.

tone for the fall victim. Station 1, Medic 114, respond 27885 Meadow Drive, 27885 Meadow Drive, behind the Bradley Village Sinclair, 44-year-old male fall victim. Again, 27885 Meadow Drive, behind the Sinclair, unadult male fall victim at 1131.

to his upper arm. 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
0: The message Dumont port of entry was a truck out of Illinois. The license plate number is Paul 1350489. Copy driver.
1: Again, behind the Bradley Sinclair.
0: The driver is a man in Florida with the last name of Sam, Ida, Nora, George, Henry, Adam, Sam. First name is Dustin, common spelling. Middle name is begins with an Mary. Date of birth is 11/12/1983.
1: 35.

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we have a red Jeep, license plate Edward George Lincoln Zebra 62. Last seen headed westbound on Squaw Pass Road. Driver was making handgun gestures at RP. No weapons were actually seen. RP wishes to remain anonymous. It is 11:40.

0: 1202. I'll be at the Dumont eastbound port for the night. It is 1151.
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1: 64, good afternoon. Show myself. One Ranger 72 in service. We have at Evergreen Lake.
0: Okay, please check your volume. You're really low.
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0: Sorry, California.

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0: Tom Williams, the 26th.
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0: 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I can go to the staging or cover something that you guys need. Let me know.
1: Copy. Let me give you a call.

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Medic 112 and Station 2 respond. Green Ridge Meadow, 31250 John Wallace Road, 31250 John Wallace Road, room 109, on a party with chest pain. Again, respond, 31250 John Wallace Road, room 109, Green Ridge Meadow, 6603 male chest pain, air at 1253.

break. If we can get an open air opportunity at some point, I'll have Drew and Dave hop in my truck for lethal and less lethal, and then Lakewood, I think, has a double car we can use as a primary cover break. And then everyone else just stay singles for now for surveillance and containment.

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0: Highway 6 westbound at 260, Colorado, Edward Boyce, Ham, John 63, gray Mercedes.
1: Mac, we in a gray Mercedes E-Class, 6 Springs 5 at 27, still 42.

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0: Can you show me off duty? 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
0: 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I'll be quick.

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1: Yeah, go ahead.
0: I copy. Thanks so much. It's 1254.

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1: 10, Miss Mountain 478 toward the office.
0: We're just double checking your location for the Beaver Ranch call, see if you're in the area to go by.
1: Yeah, you can do a fine car mortar northbound tonight.

0: Just for clarification, I don't think that you're going to be, unless you're able to trespass property, the deputies are going to trespass, nothing further.
1: We technically could from the open space property, but the privately run area at Beaver Ranch, I believe that's going to have to be deputies.
0: Okay. I'll just tell them to let us know if you're needed, and if not, they can handle it for now.
1: Copy. You can show me clear out of the office.
0: Stop beginning.

0: 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Are deputies on scene yet?
1: Yeah, they've been on scene. Are they requesting me?
0: Did they request me go again?
1: Not to my knowledge. They've coded this a disturbance.
0: Copy.
1: Do you still want me to show you in route?
0: April.
1: Okay.

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1: Order Ranger 10.
0: I don't know if this changes your mind or anything, but I had Jeffco check with their deputies to see if they do need you there. They said they're good. You don't need to respond unless you need to.
1: Copy. Could you have one of them give me a phone call after they cleared me?
0: Yeah, of course. Do you want me to code you back out at the office?
1: Affirm.

Marine Fire Station 3, Medic 124 Bravo, respond to a cardiac arrest, 6638 Mary Bush Lane. Repeating, Station 3, Medic 124 Bravo on a cardiac arrest, 6638 Mary Bush Lane, 10 of 12, 13, 10.

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1: 132.
0: Yeah, we're going to start rolling that way for hands. You can cut us if you don't need us.
1: Copy, thank
2: you. Yes, ma'am, we're back on your radio. We're on I-25 at the 626, and we'll be en route to the academy.
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1: Yes, can you please show me at the Dumont Port of Entry on the westbound side with a truck out of Washington? The license plate number is Robert Paul 12448, copy driver.
2: Stand down. Yeah, I just saw that. Engine 132 returning in service.
0: Stand by, looks like delayed returns. Come back to 2020 Freightliner. Looks like no expiration at this time. Go ahead with driver.
1: Driver is a male out of Washington with the last name of Lincoln Ida. Is David Union Nora Young Adam. Middle initial is Adam. Date of birth is 03-12-1986.

0: Can you please come back valid on a class Adam license out of Washington?
1: Copy that. Can you please come down at TCR?
0: Copy 1314.
2: And moaning in the background. RP is talking to her. We're trying to get him to respond to us.

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1: Stroke. Female is talking in the background. Hello, Jonathan.

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Did you want eastbound port with a wash truck out of Illinois? Plate is Paul 126-3517. 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

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I'm now holding a Class Davis, New Jersey license, left of King Union, Robert, Tom, Ida, Sam, Henry, Ida, first of Victor, Edward, Tom, Ocean, Nora. No middle, date of birth is 12-9-1986.

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2: 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What is Barry Bush command?

0: not on scene, Barry Bush Lane. All Evergreenians, not on scene, Barry Bush. Stand out 1321.
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1: I gave the RP a call back. 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
1: 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Last of boys, Henry, Adam, Nora, David, Adam, Robert, Ida. First of Sam, Henry, Robert, Adam, William, Adam, Nora. Date of birth is 9/20, 1994.

0: Thank you so much. Give me some of QPR. Copy it, searching for you. Hi.
1: Please update my location, open space office, Golden. I'll be in a meeting.
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0: 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Thank you. Break 1 Ranger 74, JEFCOM. 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
0: You can clear that for now, and could you attach me to 1794? 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

John Frank 1, Zebra Nora Adam, Adam 10, Edward 8, 7, 01576. Should come back to Scion.

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1: Copy, thank you. It's in a parking spot, no plates. 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

0: 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This is.
1: Westbound 470 at the 4, David Queen Ida, Lincoln 42 White,
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1: Hi, apologies. This is 1035 from ownership.
0: Another motorist. This is just west of the first one.
1: It's from Black BMW, starting 11 on 26 is 1450.

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Just be advised, you are super quiet.

0: Denver all night on duty. Good afternoon. On duty on CAD. Beginning is 8319. I'll be at 6 o'clock tonight.
1: Hi, copy. Good afternoon. It's 1455.

0: It's not blocking. Let me do the 215 eastbound.
1: Two people on the balcony in an escalated argument. This is verbal only at this time, not visible. One party's name is Travis. Took somebody else's rental car keys and will not give them back. There are two children present and an elderly male.
0: I'll be 1458. I copy. Thank you. It's 1458. Ranger 6B8. You can tell me your advice. I can have that way.
2: Network 3, motor assist.
1: 1 hour.
2: Just trying to get turned around on it now, but it's going to be westbound 470 at Alameda off ramp for an older red pickup. That's on the right shoulder in the off ramp, and it looks like we're identified by a single female that was asleep inside the vehicle. I'll get your plate when I get there, Noah.
0: Happy 13C.

0: the Robert over Victor, Robert 6-2. I've got a driver's check already too.
1: I apologize, where are you looking?
0: Oh, sorry about that. Forest Road 550, campsite 27, off of County Road 126, Chubco.

the Ocean, Ocean Paul, Mary, Adam, Nora. First of Ocean, William, Edward, Nora. Middle C, Charles. 11, 17, 19, 92.

0: Carrie's holding a non-commercial class driver's license out of Indiana.
1: I copy, and I've got a VIN for that vehicle.
0: I copy, go ahead.
1: 1 Mary 8, Paul David Mary, Paul Adam 8, 1 Paul 0, 53757.
2: Did get physical. His name is Frank. And the RP can point out where Luis was, Luis is the suspect.
3: I copy. If you can go with descriptors of the RP, and then has this been elevated to the ESO?
4: Can you show me off duty for the evening?
0: Is feeling dizzy. He's asking for medical now routine. I believe he's going to be in that north parking lot off, or correction, the main parking lot off of 26.
3: You can show me en route from South Table Mountain. Have we started medical?

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0: 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I'm going to head down to the target.
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0: The offending party is not on scene. 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His description is a Hispanic male, 20 years of age, wearing a black sweater, black pants. I do have 1012 out with the RP.
1: They got about 5 minutes, yeah.

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The license plate number is Zebra 02464. Copy driver.

driver is a male out of California with the last name of David Union Song Ocean Victor. First name is King Ocean Nora. Sam Tom Adam Nora Tom Ida Nora. Middle initial is Adam. Date of birth is 05/24/1972.

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Aggressively passing, brake checking RP, almost causing a crash. Last seen, 5 ago, and they're not willing to sign. No further, 1532.

Hello, Pal 40, Harry 602-69 Eastland. 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
1: 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Does that plate come back to that Tucson?
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1: Copy. I'll be en route from 119 at the 3. Try to catch up.
0: 152.
1: Actually, Denver, 1 over 2.
0: 1 over 2.
1: No, it's at 269. I'm not going to catch up to that. Just if I pulled in Jeffco, probably head north on 93.
0: Would you like to still be attached, or can I show you clear?
1: I'll be clear.
0: Copy, 15 degrees.

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Can you copy your driver out of Colorado as well?

0: matter.
1: I copy that, thank you. It is a male holding regular Colorado driver's license, two-part last name, first part Ocean Robert Ocean, Paul Edward Zebra Adam, second part Robert Edward Young, Edward Sam, first name Mary Adam June Ida Robert, middle initial Mary, date of birth 12/12/1991.
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1: Hi, copy, thank you. Can you show me the PCR?
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1: Hi, copy. Can I call you from your last traffic check?
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0: I'm your meeting cleaner worker on that plate out of Wyoming, go driver.
1: My driver's a male out of Colorado with the last name of William Ida Lincoln Lincoln Ida Sam. First name is Benjamin, common spelling. The middle initial is Charlie. Date of birth is 06-13-1993.

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0: 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So I'm going to remain on scene until they can get the tire changed.
1: 10:40.

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1: Yes, ma'am. I'm at the Dumont eastbound port with a truck out of Minnesota. Please interview portion 1317.
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1: I appreciate that. Thank you so much. You can show me on the TCR, please.
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0: 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Respond 3989, highway 74, 3989, highway 74. The Super Steer Corp. On a fire alarm, again, respond 3989, highway 74. On a fire alarm, air that 15%.
1: Good afternoon, beginning mile 66228. I'll be at 1A, all areas, cars, land, break.
0: Continue.
1: Kids asked me to do a hit and run crash from yesterday morning. Should end, kids number should end in 1811.
0: Get you attached at 15%.

0: Right, I'll be en route down to the kind of a post office for that follow-up.
1: Copy, it's the team putting that.
2: Denver, 1-3.
1: 1-3.
3: The Jeff code just there. It sounds like maybe on behalf of Lakewood, a robbery that just occurred, Garrison and Alameda. Try and contact them and get the details, so I'll keep an eye out in case that car ends up coming in right there.

0: 4-3 Denver. Looks like Lakewood does have units on scene as another 10-4.
1: Before, I was just looking for the description of the unknown DOT from there.
0: Roger, stand by. They did not give that.

0: 131, we're on scene, you can show 111 as command. Two-story commercial structure, stand by for full size up.
1: Not coming back to anything. And it looks like last seen southbound Garrison, 10 ago.
2: I copy. I'll keep an eye out. Thank you.
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0: Good afternoon. It's a show from One David on my way to Fort Charlie. Thanks.
1: Stay in the way. Drive safe. 1557.

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0: one over two. Are you clear to copy?
1: You're lower.
0: I copy. It looks like he is a code Sam. We'll have to send off a notification on that. Let me know what the reason for stop was. Valid adult regular motorcycle endorsement and corrective vending 349.
1: Copy. Reason for stop was to be verbal warning.

making. 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He's going to have to be in the off-ramp to change his tire, so I'm partially blocking on the off-ramp westbound.

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1: Go ahead.
0: Driver's number that clear valid adult regular ending 077.
1: Okay, copy. It's just going to be a tire stuck under the vehicle. I believe they're going to get their own tow, so I'll take a report.
0: Okay, copy. 607.

0: referencing the possible DV email party for Sir Jason called in, requesting an officer to go to the address with him to see if his kids are there. He's about 30 minutes out. I sent you his contact info.
1: Copy. I have his contact info. I was just going to call him. Thank you.
0: Welcome, 1610.

0: Denver 9573, show me off duty as well. Have a good night.
1: 9573?
0: Yes, that's correct. 9573, going off duty.
1: Have a good night. 6-9.

0: Good afternoon, IBM 2219. I'll be working Western Jeffco today. Negative status.
1: Copy that. Have a great day. Let me know if you need anything.

0: preparing for Rangers. I've got a child that's separated from his mom at Beaverbrook Trail, the West Trailhead in Genesee. Ranger available to respond.
1: Hey, is that right here? Jeff Conlon, Ranger 68. Show me advice. I can head that way.

0: Denver 1, number 3. Off-ramps fully reopened. Tires changing. Should we clear?
1: Copy.
0: Voltage
1: 16.

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0: Fairplay, Sheriff 17. What's the name and phone number for the newest party calling?
1: City First of Roberta, phone number 720-630-6888.
2: Ebolo, let's say Highway 40, Colfax and Sheridan. We're looking for a vehicle that was associated with a robbery of a 7-Eleven.
1: That's
2: a gray.
1: Welcome to Nothing, Lisa Vanna's mother.
2: Colorado license, David George Queen, Union 74. The plate comes back
1: 1621.
2: But the VIN actually comes back to a vehicle stolen out of Arapahoe. Lakewood PD is getting a flock hits in the Colfax and Sheridan area. It's contacted use caution. There was a gray and black handgun that was involved in the robbery, unknown if it's still in the vehicle. Vehicle is occupied at times three, unknown if all Mexicans were Hispanic. 1621.
3: On Ranger 12 and 1621.

0: Ranger 68, we were able to locate a phone number from Mom.
1: We got in touch with her. She's en route to the parking lot with an approximate 15-minute ETA, and the child is at the vehicle there with the RPA.
0: But you can show me on scene here at the trailhead.

0: There's no other vehicle on scene, so not sure where the tire came from, but I'll be clear with the report taken, and they are getting a private tow.
1: I copy.

last of David, Adam, Nora, Tom, Ocean, Nora, Ida, first of Mary, common spelling, middle initial of Robert, date of birth, 5/11/1989.

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0: to a property limited at 64.
1: Yeah, go ahead.
0: Two vehicles, silver Honda Pilot, silver Subaru, not blocking, no injuries, no fluids, believed to be no airbags. Got it from Jeffco.
1: Okay, I'm at a Kipling and Bowles. Would you mind calling them and letting them know? I'll be a little bit extended just because of traffic.
0: Yeah, absolutely, we'll do. See you there, Jimmy.

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1: Flightline 528, you can show myself in 525. Clear that address.
0: Heading out 5th Street, number 6.

0: then you...
1: I'm 28 out of car 670. Will now be in that car in West Mount City.
0: Still there. 15 for you.

0: of travel, white Audi sedan, license plate is Vanity Roblox, Robert Ocean Boy, Lincoln Ocean X-ray, brake checking, weeping, speeding, following you closely, being unsafe, lane changes, no visual, not willing, no further.
1: 15. 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
1: Good afternoon. 2 miles in and cat, I'll be a 1M on your car for tonight. Break.
0: Continue.
1: What's Adam 11's ETA to this crash, 093 and 64?
0: Adam 11,
2: you're sending in I-70 now.
1: Denver 1 out of 17, I copy. I've got 20-minute ETA. I'll start that way as well, and I'll see you get there first.
0: I copy. Adjusting firming. Go ahead and keep Adam 11 in route.

0: 2, service, have a good evening.
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0: 5.
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0: in Denver. Alright, my call taker is getting more info on this, but we got this accident. I just want to clarify the R's, but for now, could I get you?
1: Hey, Furman, from my understanding, it was no injuries, not blocking.
0: That's A-firm.
1: Okay, copy. I'll be en route from Dumont.
0: Thank you. 71.

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3: Queen Edward, past RP on the shoulder, following too closely, tailgating other vehicles. RP does have visuals, willing to sign info from Jeffco, 1705.

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0: 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Plate is Paul 120-9683, Breaker Driver out of Utah.

0: 4, you can show myself in 72 and the watch charter is your night.
1: One Ranger 64, one Ranger 70. It's gonna

0: Utah or Illinois?
1: The truck was out of Illinois. The driver is out of Utah.
0: I gotcha. Yeah, it looks like he's valid on a Class A out of Utah ending 503.
1: And you got left. Can you please show me your keys, sir?
0: I will do. 1707.
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3: BC-15.
2: Going on 50. Have a good night.
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0: Atlas, obviously. Nora Young Ocean 023 on a silver Hyundai. It's going to be unattended. I'm not sure who the driver is.
1: So 2017 Hyundai Santa Fe Gray, expiration 01 of 27.
2: Denver 1 out of 17, copy second plate. Call Morris Sam, Paul 25, Silver Subaru, Alpha.

0: 17 for 11:43. I've got the driver and a passenger from that was up with me. I'll get them going on a statement and have them return to their vehicle.
1: Okay,

0: in the wind, 15, 1075.
1: We're going to be 285 southbound about the 234. It's a white Honda hatchback. It's got bikes blocking the plate.
2: Copy that. 7 8 4 G.

0: southbound into Summit. I'll switch back to 4 Charlie. Thanks. Have a good rest of your shift.
1: You as well. Have a great night. 1714.
0: Denver, headquarters 13.
1: Headquarters 13 or 15?
0: Off duty. You have a good night.
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0: 138. What was the traffic?
1: Highway 6, that's a 272 with Colorado. Boy, Lincoln, Charlie, Adam, on a black truck.

0: 10:33, 10:00. Looks like the stolen vehicle.
1: Wait, this might be out of a different state. Stand by.
2: Number two, what's your location?
0: 72 Highway 6. Didn't give me an eastbound or westbound.
1: And 198, looks like this is out of Indiana. The plate's out of Colorado. It's out of the wrong ORI. It's coming back to a 2003 Chevy Silverado Black Expiration 0427 out of Colorado.
3: No contact.
0: Be in 33, left at 17.

0: calling in Colorado.
1: It'll be the same last as the RO. Her first name, Edward Mary Adam. Her date of birth, 11/19/2007. This is calling on a call for clearance, please.
2: All right, copy. I'll run the...

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1: Okay.
0: 7220.

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0: like I got a call from an insurance company in the same place for a Toyota Camry, but Adam 10 said there's no Camry involved.
1: That's a firm. We have two Fords and a Lincoln.
0: I copy. So just for your info, we got a call from an insurance company for a Toyota Camry involved in a crash on automatic crash notification, and there was no response from the RP. The lat longs are showing up in your location. I'm assuming that this is not an accident.
1: Okay, yeah, I'm not seeing anything. This should be a pretty easy one. We'll wrap up soon, and I'll check the area.
0: I copy. I'll leave it open for now. Thank you. 1722.

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0: party. He is not coming up here at this point. So I am going to the address on Bluebird Lane. So you can probably stand down.
1: I copy. I'll be standing down and clearing.

0: happy. Thank you. 7024.
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1: 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Thank you.
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It looks like the time lapse is 9 minutes from Jeffco. 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

already. C470 westbound from Bold Ave. We've got a blue Subaru, Colorado license boy, Paul Henry, Zero, Kelly Ocean 39, that is unable to maintain passing in the shoulder and using hand gestures. RP has visual and is willing. 1733.

0: light blue RV with an unreadable temp tag. I don't think this matches it. Hit multiple metal poles and drove into a ditch but was able to recover. I believe it's possibly medical, lost visual but is willing to sign. And C-470 Mavos 11 eastbound, 7034.
1: Never, S-19.
0: S-19.
1: I'm 470 eastbound at the 9. Can you go ahead and attach me to that one and I'll just keep my eyes open?
0: I will do, sir. 7034.

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1: I'm from Pine Junction.
2: Yes.
1: Okay, you can just give it to me.
2: I really appreciate that. 1 out of 15, did you copy that?
1: Yeah, I got that direct. Thanks, both.
2: 7038.

Attention all units on the ready I-70 at the 261 westbound. It looks like the RP is going to be requesting contact on this as well. It's a tan Chevy Silverado, Arizona plate, Ocean Tom Adams 6 John Mary. Try to run RP off the road into oncoming traffic. RP does have dash cam. Lost visual 5 ago is willing. When Adam 15, would you be able to handle that callback for me?

0: I-70 westbound, and I'll see if we can look for the car.
1: I appreciate it. Yeah, I love it. Thank you. 7042.
2: Denver, S-19.
1: S-19.
3: Can you show me clear UTL eastbound to the 17th?
1: 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Thank you so much. 1742.

0: 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Somebody else take the road rage.
1: A firm 1/3 is closer to at least try and make contact with the vehicle and look for it.
0: Okay, copy that. I'll head back closer to civilization.
2: Our road's open. Both vehicles drivable. No injuries. Citation driver 1. Myself and 17 are both clear.
1: Copy that. 1744.

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1: It's been back to a 2014 Ford Explorer, black in color, expiration 01 of 27.
0: Take care of the next contact.

0: No injuries. 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Adam Finn is also clear.
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0: you mind trying it with two oceans to begin and see if you get a return out of Arizona?
1: Affirm, I tried to run it a bunch of different ways. I just accidentally left it as the zeros, but I did try and run it with oceans and a combo of oceans and zeros.
0: Okay, sounds good. I'm westbound 70 now, approaching the 252, so partnering in contact level 6.4 miles.
1: I copy. Thank you. 1748.

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0: Myself, I'm One Ranger 14, if I feel some black stuff throughout the night.
1: We're low volume.
0: Ranger 14, I'm back. Watch you have the night.
1: One Ranger 10, One Ranger 14 office, end of watch. Have a good night. 1753.

0: 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I'll be back.
1: 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Thanks for doing that. 1755.

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0: 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Have a good night.
1: Have a good night, 1759.